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Hey, what up? It's Ritter. This is something kind of cool out of my hometown. NeighborWorks in Green Bay is an organization that I guess wants to just prove kindness is alive and well. Their volunteers are out painting homes, doing yard work, and making repairs for a bunch of seniors or like single parents and families who need a hand, all for free. Just kind of like great neighbors helping other neighbors. I feel like generally that's just like the Wisconsinite way, right?

All right, if you're someone like me that just does the whole streaming thing, by the way, it's Ritter, get ready. There's going to be some price increases headed your way. I'll tell you more coming up in a few.

0: What up? It's Ritter here. So it looks like one of those streaming apps that a bunch of us have with a plus in it is going to be hiking its prices for the fourth time in 4 years. Most plans just going up a couple bucks a month, like basically $2 to $3 a month. And I know it can't be me, but does it shock you at all? Because I feel like every year the prices keep going up. Eventually, we're all just going to go back to that standard cable thing. Like, is that the grand scheme? Some sort of mastermind plan?
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2: This evening looks mostly cloudy with lows in the mid-50s. Clouds stick around tomorrow with a high near 68. Then skies turn partly cloudy tomorrow night with lows in the upper 40s. We'll hang on to partly cloudy skies through the weekend with highs reaching the upper 60s. Sunday brings a few more clouds with highs holding near 68. And by Monday, expect variable cloudiness with highs climbing into the low 70s.

We are playing more music. A whole lot more. He's a ranch hand in a pinch, man. Hotter than the red on the cattle brand. Cause she's a gold digger with a quick trigger. A cast iron skillet swinging lid flipper.

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Oh, looks like country music might have a new couple, we'll say. I don't want to go as far as say power couple, but let's just say I got a pot of Ella Stew sitting on the stove, and I'll get you a bowl coming up.

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All right, so this is from TMZ, so you got to take it with a grain of salt. It's Ritter. But it looks like our girl Ella may be off the market. She's apparently linked to country singer Tucker Wetmore. They've been spotted seeing each other for a while, crossing paths a couple times in Nashville, and they were even spotted leaving the Nashville Songwriter Awards together. That's after Ella celebrated her, you know, record-setting Choosing Texas run. So, yeah, the rumor mill's stirring. It's stirring like a pot of chili.

When you eat potato chips, do you have just one or two? When you listen to a country station, do you crave just one or two songs? Of course not. That's why here at Bucky Country, we serve them up for you by the bowl full. Bucky Country. Go ahead, we got more.

0: All right, so I just mentioned it's football season. It's Ritter. And I guess someone just kicked a field goal at the highest heights that you can possibly. This is a crazy stunt for an NFL game. I'll tell you more coming up.
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1: This evening looks mostly cloudy with lows in the mid-50s. Clouds stick around tomorrow with a high near 68. Then skies turn partly cloudy tomorrow night with lows in the upper 40s. We'll hang on to partly cloudy skies through the weekend with highs reaching the upper 60s. Sunday brings a few more clouds with highs holding near 68. And by Monday, expect variable cloudiness with highs climbing into the low 70s.
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What's up? It's Ritter. Thanks for hanging today. And I found out that the former Patriots kicker, Adam Vinatieri, just earned a Guinness World Record for kicking a 33-yard field goal. Okay, now I know the longest field goal is like 60-some yards. But this field goal was kicked at 11,000 feet in the Swiss Alps. You're going, why? It was a stunt, basically, to promote the NFL game in Germany that's coming up with the Patriots. Yeah, in case you're wondering, you can still kick a football where you can barely breathe.

95.9 WBKY Stoughton, Janesville, and 99.5 Madison. 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

Okay, this is first I'm hearing about it, but you may want to get ready because Friday, I guess, is a new holiday for all of us, and it involves Dolly. I'll explain why coming up.

0: it's not her birth. Oh, wait. The date Friday is 9/25, as in 9/25. So, you know what? I'm on board. Let's do it.
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0: though temperatures still climb to 68. Clouds become more variable tomorrow night as lows dip into the upper 40s. Saturday brings partly cloudy skies with highs back in the upper 60s, and Sunday stays mostly cloudy with readings holding near 68. Monday rounds things out with partly cloudy conditions and highs in the low 70s.
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What up? 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Oh, you know, I keep saying how much I love this time of year, but like, let's be real. Okay. During summer, calendars fill up. 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
2: Tonight, expect mostly cloudy skies with lows settling into the mid-50s. Sunshine will be in short supply tomorrow, though temperatures still climb to 68. Clouds become more variable tomorrow night as lows dip into the upper 40s. Saturday brings partly cloudy skies with highs back in the upper 60s, and Sunday stays mostly cloudy with readings holding near 68. Monday rounds things out with partly cloudy conditions and highs in the low 70s.
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3: Tonight, expect mostly cloudy skies with lows settling into the mid-50s. Sunshine will be in short supply tomorrow, though temperatures still climb to 68. Clouds become more variable tomorrow night as lows dip into the upper 40s. Saturday brings partly cloudy skies with highs back in the upper 60s, and Sunday stays mostly cloudy with readings holding near 68. Monday rounds things out with partly cloudy conditions and highs in the low 70s.

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1: From the Fox Sports Studios in Los Angeles, here's Monsi Bolaños.
2: Thursday night football saw the Falcons cruise past the Packers 35-14 after a rough start that began with an interception by Michael Penix Jr. But in his first game back, he ended 18 of 25 for 256 yards, a touchdown, and that interception. Well, Bijan Robinson had 29 carries for 194 yards and two touchdowns. Green Bay as a team had a total of 17 rushing yards.

0: In baseball, the Reds beat the Braves 7-6, so the Brewers and the Dodgers have secured their spots in the NLDS. Milwaukee also reached 100 wins after taking down the Phillies 5-1. Padres clinched a playoff spot after defeating the Dodgers 4-2. San Diego also has a one-game lead over the Cubs for the top wildcard spot in the National League. Astros had a 7-5 win over the A's. Texas and Houston are tied for the AL West with 3 games left to play.
1: Early morning starts off mostly cloudy with lows in the upper 50s. Today, clouds stick around with highs near 68. Skies clear out this evening as lows dip to near 50. Tomorrow brings partly cloudy conditions and highs still in the upper 60s. Sunday looks a bit brighter with just a few passing clouds and highs again near 68. Then Monday, we're back to partly cloudy skies with highs climbing near 70.
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1: He's a ranch hand in a pinch, man. Hotter than the red on a cattle brand. Cause she's a gold digger with a quick trigger. A cast iron skillet swinging lid flipper.

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0: from the Fox Sports studios in Los Angeles. Here's Monsi Bolaños.
1: Thursday night football saw the Falcons cruise past the Packers 35-14 after a rough start that began with an interception by Michael Penix Jr. But in his first game back, he ended 18 of 25 for 256 yards, a touchdown, and that interception. Well, Bijan Robinson had 29 carries for 194 yards and two touchdowns. Green Bay as a team had a total of 17 rushing yards. In baseball, the Reds beat the Braves 7-6, so the Brewers and the Dodgers have secured their spots in the NLDS. Milwaukee also reached 100 wins after taking down the Phillies 5-1. Padres clinched a playoff spot after defeating the Dodgers 4-2. San Diego also has a one-game lead over the Cubs for the top wildcard spot in the National League. Astros had a 7-5 win over the A's. Texas and Houston are tied for the AL West with three games left to play.
2: Early morning starts off mostly cloudy, with lows in the upper 50s. Today, clouds stick around, with highs near 68. Skies clear out this evening as lows dip to near 50. Tomorrow brings partly cloudy conditions and highs still in the upper 60s. Sunday looks a bit brighter, with just a few passing clouds and highs again near 68. Then Monday, we're back to partly cloudy skies, with highs climbing near 70.

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Yellow dog school bus kicking up red bus kicking

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1: From the Fox Sports Studios in Los Angeles, here's Monsi Bolaños.
2: Thursday Night Football saw the Falcons cruise past the Packers 35-14 after a rough start that began with an interception by Michael Penix Jr. But in his first game back, he ended 18 of 25 for 256 yards, a touchdown, and that interception. While Bijan Robinson had 29 carries for 194 yards and two touchdowns, Green Bay as a team had a total of 17 rushing yards. In baseball, the Reds beat the Braves 7-6, so the Brewers and the Dodgers have secured their spots in the NLDS. Milwaukee also reached 100 wins after taking down the Phillies 5-1. Padres clinched a playoff spot after defeating the Dodgers 4-2. San Diego also has a one-game lead over the Cubs for the top wildcard spot in the National League. Astros had a 7-5 win over the A's. Texas and Houston are tied for the AL West with three games left to play.
3: Early morning starts off mostly cloudy, with lows in the upper 50s. Today, clouds stick around, with highs near 68. Skies clear out this evening as lows dip to near 50. Tomorrow brings partly cloudy conditions and highs still in the upper 60s. Sunday looks a bit brighter, with just a few passing clouds and highs again near 68. Then Monday, we're back to partly cloudy skies, with highs climbing near 70.
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1: From the Fox Sports Studios in Los Angeles, here's Monsi Bolaños.
2: Thursday Night Football saw the Falcons cruise past the Packers 35-14 after a rough start that began with an interception by Michael Penix Jr. But in his first game back, he ended 18 of 25 for 256 yards, a touchdown, and that interception. Well, Bijan Robinson had 29 carries for 194 yards and two touchdowns. Green Bay as a team had a total of 17 rushing yards. In baseball, the Reds beat the Braves 7-6, so the Brewers and the Dodgers have secured their spots in the NLDS. Milwaukee also reached 100 wins after taking down the Phillies 5-1. Padres clinched a playoff spot after defeating the Dodgers 4-2. San Diego also has a one-game lead over the Cubs for the top wildcard spot in the National League. Astros had a 7-5 win over the A's. Texas and Houston are tied for the AL West with three games left to play.
3: Early morning starts off mostly cloudy, with lows in the upper 50s. Today, clouds stick around, with highs near 68. Skies clear out this evening as lows dip to near 50. Tomorrow brings partly cloudy conditions and highs still in the upper 60s. Sunday looks a bit brighter, with just a few passing clouds and highs again near 68. Then Monday, we're back to partly cloudy skies, with highs climbing near 70.
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1: From the Fox Sports Studios in Los Angeles, here's Monsi Bolaños.
2: Thursday Night Football saw the Falcons cruise past the Packers 35-14 after a rough start that began with an interception by Michael Penix Jr. But in his first game back, he ended 18 of 25 for 256 yards, a touchdown, and that interception. Well, Bijan Robinson had 29 carries for 194 yards and two touchdowns. Green Bay as a team had a total of 17 rushing yards. In baseball, the Reds beat the Braves 7-6, so the Brewers and the Dodgers have secured their spots in the NLDS. Milwaukee also reached 100 wins after taking down the Phillies 5-1. Padres clinched a playoff spot after defeating the Dodgers 4-2. San Diego also has a one-game lead over the Cubs for the top wildcard spot in the National League. Astros had a 7-5 win over the A's. Texas and Houston are tied for the AL West with three games left to play.
3: Early morning starts off mostly cloudy, with lows in the upper 50s. Today, clouds stick around, with highs near 68. Skies clear out this evening as lows dip to near 50. Tomorrow brings partly cloudy conditions and highs still in the upper 60s. Sunday looks a bit brighter, with just a few passing clouds and highs again near 68. Then Monday, we're back to partly cloudy skies, with highs climbing near 70.
0: Way more music.

0: Reed and Chelsea, along with you, did a little emceeing last night for a chamber golf event, which I have to say, the September golf.
1: It's a way to go.
0: If it doesn't rain.
1: It's not hot.
0: It's you guaranteed. It's not. I've done a lot of Mays, a lot of June, July. May can be very hit or miss. You get a lot of allergies.
1: Mm-hmm.
0: I have seen the pollen just rolling across.
1: It's really something.
0: Those May, early June. So it's very nice. We did the emceeing. A lot of awesome raffle prizes.
1: Yes.
0: I said the prizes. Chelsea named off the numbers. That can be a little pressure naming off these, you know, four-digit numbers.
1: Oh, yes.
0: One
1: and
0: after
1: it
0: the
1: was,
0: next.
1: It was rapid fire because we all were had to get to the game.
0: The Packer game was going on. So, yeah. You know, so I was like, we're going to get done before this.
1: Right, right.
0: Which I think everybody appreciated. It was very nice.
1: Yep.
0: Good food, too. And I originally had it on as a Friday night.
1: Oh, my
0: gosh. So I
1: thought
0: it was tonight.
1: Well.
0: And Chelsea's like, a Friday night. I said, yeah, I thought it was a little weird, but I don't know. I said, yes, I thought I put it in my phone calendar. It wasn't correct. So Chelsea earlier this week said, no, it's Thursday. And I was like, oh, that makes so much more sense.
1: Right.
0: So it was very nice. Nice way to, it's a nice way to spend a Thursday evening and then watch the Packers. And
1: right.
0: Friday, and then the weekend comes up and we got freedom.
1: It's going to be beautiful out. So excited.

0: considered by many to be the worst team in football.
1: Okay.
0: And you got whooped on your home field.
1: Well, last week wasn't pretty with the Jets. We talked about that.
0: No, and the Vikings game was pretty for three quarters. And then since that fourth quarter.
1: It's true, Reed.
0: Since that fourth quarter,
1: what is going on?
0: They're 1-2, and there's a lot of games left to be played. But what I do wonder with, do you see this team start to not follow Matt LaFleur?
1: Really?
0: You know, do you just start? Because there were so many questions in the offseason about would he be the guy? And then he gets this extension. None of us know how long this extension is.
1: Yeah.
0: And Jordan Love, I just, that lateral that he threw behind him and should have gotten picked off for a touchdown.
1: Yeah.
0: I mean, he should have given up two pick sixes last night. I mean, he's regressing. He should be in the prime of his career.
1: Yeah.
0: I think Favre and Rodgers each had won a Super Bowl at this point.
1: Okay, Reed. Let's talk about the Brewers because we need to go to something positive. Last night, what did they do?
0: 100 wins last night.
1: Franchise record, baby.
0: And I want to be fair because I said yesterday, and I've said this before, like, they got to get to the World Series. But 100 wins in a season is a special season.
1: It is.
0: But we are all. October 3rd?
1: Oh, yes.
0: I mean, that's what we got circled, and they're going to have the bye, and I think they've done a tremendous job of having the Miz be rested.
1: Right.
0: And his arm should be, hopefully, ready to rock and roll.
1: Yeah.
0: So, it's a good thing we got the Brewers. Because if you're a Packers fan like Chelsea and I are, I don't...
1: But we can't let it ruin the weekend. We just got to flush it.
0: No, but they got 10 days to think about this now.
1: Oh, that's
0: 10
1: true.
0: Days. And they were flying high coming off of an overtime win against the... That's how you look coming off of that.
1: Flying high? I mean, should you have been flying high coming off of
0: you
1: an
0: had
1: overtime
0: a comeback,
1: win?
0: You had a comeback on the road. I mean, I'm not saying you should have been in that position with the Jets. If it wasn't the Jets, probably wouldn't have happened against anyone else.
1: Sakes.
0: But that's you coming off a comeback win. That's the energy you bring to it. You intercepted...
1: The home opener, you guys.
0: The first drive, you intercept the Penix. I mean, you're thinking, well, this game's going to be... Nothing.
1: Yeah.
0: I don't know that Jordan Love has it.

0: Reed Chelsea with you. Got Chelsea some new headphones. She said the other ones were hurting her ears a little bit. So I surprised her with it.
1: Let me hear.
0: Is sound as good?
1: No.
0: It's not as good audio quality, but they're much more comfortable.
1: Okay.
0: If you want to go back to the other ones, you can, but la, la, la, la. I can't do anything to help you with that.
1: Perfection.
0: Oh, see, now that was sharp.
1: Okay. That's nice. Thanks for surprising me, Reed.
0: Yeah, you know, if you get like just something, maybe you get a new office chair
1: or I know.
0: You get a new set of tools, you know, whatever it is, it's just like, and it can be new to you.
1: It jazzes you up.
0: Yeah, it doesn't have to be even new. It can just be new to you.
1: Yeah.
0: So hopefully those are a little more comfortable for you.
1: Yes.
0: You said after the show yesterday, like, man, these hurt my ears. I'm like, yeah, those are tough headphones.
1: They're really tight.
0: They're very high quality, but they're tight.
1: But that means not a lot of outside noise can go in.
0: True, but
1: which I'm hearing outside noise.
0: Pushing on your ears for all that time.
1: Yeah. Okay.
0: So you can switch back if you want.

0: Reed and Chelsea with you. Chelsea, we've got a story here from a mom.
1: All right.
0: Who replaced the babysitter after learning the babysitter secretly stopped taking the 16-month-old to a recreation center class.
1: Oh, those are fun.
0: The issue is the babysitter was grandma.
1: Oh.
0: Grandma watched the child twice weekly.
1: Okay.
0: After mom returned to some part-time work.
1: Yep.
0: And mom thought the two-hour play and art sessions, very important. Grandma did not like the mess, preferred other activities.
1: Oh, boy.
0: So mom hired a paid sitter. Grandma complained. Mom wondered whether she had gone too far.
1: Uh-huh. Bro,
0: what I do not have here, and this is very important.
1: Yep.
0: Is this mother or mother-in-law?
1: Okay.
0: Mother-in-law. What do we have here? Because that's a big difference. Now, neither is good in terms of this family dynamic.
1: Okay.
0: But because the son is not named, I have a feeling this might have been mom. And I feel like some miscommunication here, Chels.
1: I do, too.
0: I feel like, you know, if you'd have said, let's say it was mom. Mom, if you don't take her, you're out. Or him.
1: I wonder
0: I
1: if you're paying for the recreation class.
0: That matters, too, doesn't it?
1: Yeah. Because if it's just money, like something you're just showing up to.
0: But regardless, if you want your kid to go.
1: And for the grandma, if it's like, yeah, but if you've never taken the kid and it's a mess and there's other kids there and there's snotty noses, maybe you don't want to go.
0: Well, you hired a babysitter to do it.
1: You didn't hire. It's your mom.
0: No, I'm saying, so this mom went and hired someone else to make sure that kid got there.
1: Oh, you're talking on the flip side. Okay.
0: I think it's important, and our parents do a good job of this.
1: Mm-hmm.
0: You got to let us parent.
1: Yeah.
0: You know, you may have your own ideas, mm-hmm. and that's great, but you know, you got to let your kids be the parent.
1: But like, did they sit down and talk about?
0: I don't think so. I think she's just like, you're out.
1: Yeah. It's a secret thing. Maybe you should have told her you're not taking
0: her
1: anymore.
0: That's true. You find out all that time later. It's like, well how long has it been going on? No, I've never taken the
1: baby.
0: Yeah, what now?
1: You get a text from Emily at the rec center that's like, hey, you haven't been the last 8 classes.
0: We sure miss having him or her in class. It's like, what do you mean?
1: What?
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3: Today brings mostly cloudy skies with highs in the upper 60s, dropping to a low of 49 tonight as clouds clear out. Tomorrow looks partly cloudy with similar temps in the upper 60s, and lows hold in the upper 40s tomorrow night under partly cloudy skies. Sunday keeps that partly cloudy pattern going, with temperatures back in the upper 60s. Then Monday brings more partly cloudy skies, with highs climbing into the low 70s.

He's a ranch hand in a pinch, man. Hotter than the red on the cattle brand. Cause she's a gold digger with a quick trigger. A cast iron skillet swinging lid flipper.

horseback. Now he's a buckskin, 15 hands, five-time team road champion.

0: country music news. Chels, what do you have?
1: Reed, it is officially Dolly Parton Day, 925. Today is Friday, the 25th of September.
0: So we maybe can do the zoo this weekend, I guess.
1: Yes.
0: Tomorrow I've got some Wisconsin Badger stuff that I'll be doing, but
1: yes.
0: A nice fall weekend?
1: I know. It's going to be really nice out.
0: Last weekend was not, right? Yeah, last
1: rainy.
0: Weekend was not. It was very rainy. So this should be good, and hopefully you're able to enjoy it. And if you are a Packers fan, no Sunday game
1: after
0: last night. So it's kind of one of those things where it's
1: what are you going to do? I said the pumpkin patches are going to be very busy.
0: Are corn mazes going yet?
1: Well, they're in conjunction with the pumpkin.
0: Yeah, and they've knocked down the corn stalks and all that good stuff.
1: I think so.
0: I'll tell you, Chelsea and I, second date we did a corn maze back in high school.
1: Oh, gosh.
0: And you can learn a lot about somebody in a corn maze.
1: What did you learn about me?
0: You're just cute. I just thought you were cute. But, like, can they focus? Do they take things too seriously?
1: How are they good at problem solving?
0: Can they problem solve? Can you work together as a team?
1: Do they get overwhelmed?
0: Do they like caramel apples? You know, you can learn a lot of these things about someone at a pumpkin patch in a corn maze.

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0: Hey, Chelsea, he's Reed. Reed, we've drove around some communities, and you've made the comment that, wow, all these houses look the same.
1: Yeah. Mm-hmm.
0: And there's actually Belleville, which is obviously in Wisconsin, is talking about passing new housing design rules. So they, like, houses in the same neighborhood cannot look the same, like identical. And I knew we should talk about this because you've said this. You've said all these houses are literally the white farmhouse, like black roof, like they're the same.
1: Well, if you love that, I'm not here to say you shouldn't. And
0: no,
1: some of
0: right.
1: these subdivisions, they're intentionally done that way.
0: Yes,
1: what
0: correct.
1: I'm talking
0: and
1: about,
0: they're the village is looking to stop that.
1: Yeah, and what I'm just talking about is that's not the neighborhoods I grew up in.
0: Right.
1: You know, a little individual. It's why I go a little off track here, but it's why I love UW-Madison as a student. You know, the buildings were all different.
0: Right.
1: Go to the University of Minnesota. I mean, I hope you like brick, you know? Now, like, UW-La Crosse has a lot of brick,
0: but
1: it's very different.
0: The buildings are different, yeah.
1: Yeah. Minnesota's just like, oh, you know?
0: Okay.
1: Besides the fact that it's always cloudy there.
0: Okay.
1: But regardless, I like a little difference. You
0: well,
1: know?
0: They really called in this article, you know, character of the village. You know, they're just character.
1: Well, I drove into a community the other day. You were not with me. And that is the exact thought I had. Is I was just like, man, it just, like, I, you know.
0: Right.
1: We're the dark blue house. Oh, good. I mean, I can't.
0: Yeah.
1: And again, I'm not trying to make fun of anyone in that situation, but it's
0: one
1: just
0: thing
1: like,
0: if you kind of have the same looking house, but there's different colors and there's different this,
1: yeah,
0: but
1: yeah,
0: like
1: yeah.
0: if it's...
1: No, it's copy-paste, but I understand for builders, that's an affordable way to do it too.
0: Sure.
1: You know, so I don't want to come across as critical, but it's interesting a community is like, do we want this?
0: Yes.
1: Because the problem is if that goes out of style...
0: Yeah.
1: You're not knocking all these houses down.
0: Again,
1: you're knocking at people who want to buy the houses.
0: It's about character, you know?
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0: Reading Chelsea with you. I was reading, Chelsea, that with fewer than 100 days left this year.
1: What?
0: Oh, USA Today is suggesting taking some unused vacation days with holiday and the weekend. Here's what you have here. It's calendar turns 11 paid days off into four breaks, totaling 27 days.
1: I've seen things like these.
0: Because you got a Monday through Friday schedule, and then if you have the relevant holidays off. Now, a lot of people work in those holidays, so a tip of the cap to them.
1: Yep.
0: But taking November 23rd through the 25th and 27th off creates a nine-day Thanksgiving break. Employer holiday schedules and vacation policies obviously determine whether your plan would work, but USA Today has got this way that you could really perfectly map out, and it's because
1: really
0: the way Thanksgiving falls in conjunction with Christmas. Because Christmas doesn't float, it's always on the 25th, but it's a Friday this year. And then Thanksgiving is always the last Thursday
1: of November.
0: So that's on the 26th this year.
1: Okay.
0: So in 1 month, if you do it right. Because, if you take Christmas Eve off.
1: What do you mean in 1 month? In the next 100 days?
0: November 26th to December 25th.
1: Okay, gotcha.
0: That 1 month period, you can land it right.
1: Okay.
0: So, something to keep in mind if you're... But a lot of people, we talked about this earlier this week, you already had to get your Christmas vacation claim in.
1: Yeah.
0: Because a lot of people beat you to it if you're just deciding now.
1: And if you're very specific on the days or the kids being off school. Mm-hmm. Yeah.
0: Yeah. Are we shaping up for a long holiday break? We'll have to see how that all falls too.

0: Packers football.
1: I knew you were going to go here, Reed.
0: Chelsea said, let's not be too harsh, but I'm going to.
1: It's a tough day.
0: Say it what it is. Went to bed last night, felt terrible. Woke up this morning, feel just as bad. I got to watch the game with you and my dad said something that I think is potentially what we'll look back on. He said, this might be the turning point of the Matt LaFleur, Jordan Love era.
1: Okay.
0: And the defense also stunk. So it's not like your former head coach guy, now D coordinator, that nothing is good.
1: Nothing's working.
0: Nothing is good. And I thought the Packers would pretty handily deal with Atlanta. I mean, quarterback and Penix, who hadn't played at all. He's not that mobile. He's had three ACL injuries. And everybody's talking about once we get Micah Parsons back, I don't know what he's going to do for the defense.
1: Okay.
0: I don't know how he's going to fix the special teams.
1: Right.
0: And I don't think LaFleur has any answers. If you watch the TV broadcast, he had said to Al Michaels before the game, you know, we want to be more balanced. Well, what happened? You call the plays. They had 9 rushing attempts.
1: Reed, I don't know.
0: Not that their offense could stop a nosebleed offensive line anyway, but it's just like, you didn't even try. And Jordan Love...
1: It was a tough watch, folks.
0: Like, I said this last year, and I'm going to keep saying it. I want him to show anger. I want him to show frustration. I want him to show, like, we have to get this done. And he's sort of just like, ah, you know, you win some and you lose some. It's like, no, you don't. That's not what happens. Like, if you watch his post-game press conferences, they're just kind of like, yeah, you know, we got to get back to... Get back to what?
1: The drop passes were...
0: Oh, yeah. I just...
1: Everywhere.
0: The touchdown pass towards the end that he hit Golden on, that was a terrible pass.
1: Yeah.
0: I was behind him. Golden snatched it out of the air. The guy should have had a pick six at the end. I don't know why he didn't just run across the field at Lambeau.
1: Where do we go from here, folks?
0: Well, I would rather...
1: I think we flush it for the weekend. We go to the pumpkin patches. We go to the apple orchards. Like, let's just forget about it.
0: Well, the Brewers won their 100th yesterday.
1: Yeah, well, yeah.
0: So thank goodness we have the Brewers.
1: There you go.
0: I'm not holding my breath for the Bucks, but we got the Brewers.
1: We're with the Brewers. Come on.
0: And, you know, Badger football, if you're a Badger fan, Penn State. You know, maybe they could have the best win they've had in a long time, but I mean, as a Packers fan, I would rather them just completely flame out the season and have it be obvious than them go like 9-8.
1: Sure.
0: Get whooped in the first round. Like, I don't need to see that. Like, let's just get a good draft picks and let's just move on. And you know, we're talking about a guy in LaFleur who's won.
1: We're in the third game and you're talking like
0: this. Well, LaFleur's won, I think, twice as many games he's lost. But the problem for him is he had Aaron Rodgers. So I don't know how much of that I can credit to him. And what I see now, I'm like, no, not that much.
1: Okay.

0: Breed and Chelsea with you. All right, parents. We just got our what? Two-year-old's school, quote-unquote, pictures.
1: Yeah.
0: Four pictures. Three were a good effort. Yep. And one was, we're going to order it. Is that fair to say?
1: Yeah. And Grant's were phenomenal.
0: Yeah, his were. Yeah, he knocked us out of the park. You were a big part of that.
1: Oh, thank you.
0: You weren't there with Brielle, I take it?
1: No.
0: You know, you get those smiles that it's just like, they'd rather be doing anything but smile.
1: Well, it's a stranger taking their picture.
0: Yeah. And, but she had one that was, and it was just, because I saw the first three, I was like, you know, I mean, she's adorable.
1: Yep.
0: But it's like, is that order worthy? And then you saw that, I was like, okay, good. So, Chelsea, here's the question, though.
1: Yes.
0: Should school pictures be digitally retouched?
1: Mm.
0: And there are a lot of parents objecting to school photo retouching.
1: Yeah.
0: Skin smoothing, teeth whitening,
1: yep.
0: Blemish removal. One mother says her son's freckles disappeared after she authorized the basic retouching.
1: I saw that.
0: The company thankfully was able to restore them. Life Touch says
1: I do not think that they should be.
0: What if they got a big old zit, though? You know, she's not ever going to want that picture out unless you retouch it up.
1: I think in that case, but like removing freckles.
0: Freckles,
1: like,
0: no.
1: That's just weird.
0: No, it's like
1: smoothing skin. No,
0: her hair is a different color.
1: Oh my gosh, I don't think it's gone that far, has it?
0: I don't think so. But a child psychologist warns the changing permanent features can send children the message their natural appearance needs fixing.
1: Yep. See, which
0: except
1: there's
0: the
1: so
0: big
1: much
0: old
1: of that
0: zit on her forehead or his nose, or whatever. Like that, you know.
1: Yeah,
0: that's where I think a digital retouch it. But I'd ask the kid.
1: Mm-hmm.
0: You know, but just I would limit it to that.
1: Yeah.
0: What if though the shirt? It's like, whoa, that did not good. You know, you blended in with the background and you look like a floating head. Can we change it to a red shirt? It's not changing the appearance of the kid. It's just like, we can't see you. You don't wear light blue with a sky background.
1: Grant had a blue shirt this year.
0: But what was the background?
1: I don't even know.
0: I think it was like a dark gray.
1: Oh, okay. All right. I don't
0: anyway,
1: know. I didn't pay attention.
0: Food for thought. Let's not mess our kids up by having them think it needs to be done.
1: Yeah.

0: Reed and Chelsea keeping you company. Let's see, Chelsea, we got a Japanese swimmer, and it's Shin Ohashi, 17 years old.
1: I didn't hear about this.
0: Has won the Asian Games gold yesterday with a world record 200 meter breaststroke.
1: Ooh.
0: 2 minutes, 4.83 seconds, making him the first man to finish under 2 minutes and 5 seconds.
1: Okay.
0: The previous record was 2 minutes, 5.48 seconds at the 2023 World Championships. So no man has ever gone under 2 minutes, 5 seconds.
1: Mm.
0: So they're saying coming up for the 2028 LA Olympics, he is the swimmer to watch. He's the male swimmer to watch. So we're still 2 years away from the LA Olympics.
1: Is that wild?
0: And I think we went from me being very interested to going to no interest.
1: Well, what happened?
0: Because right here on air, Chelsea started talking to me about the logistics, the flying in, the LA traffic, going to and from.
1: Yeah.
0: And it just drained all the excitement out of my body.
1: Really?
0: And I was like, I think I'll be sitting on the couch.
1: Yeah.
0: With my own snacks. But then there's going to be over the next year this maybe push that I got to do just for that. But I'm young, and I'd like to think we'll have another Olympic Games at some point.
1: Yeah.
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2: Today brings mostly cloudy skies with highs in the upper 60s, dropping to a low of 49 tonight as clouds clear out. Tomorrow looks partly cloudy with similar temps in the upper 60s, and lows hold in the upper 40s tomorrow night under partly cloudy skies. Sunday keeps that partly cloudy pattern going, with temperatures back in the upper 60s. Then Monday brings more partly cloudy skies, with highs climbing into the low 70s.

0: Green Chelsea, along with you. Hope you're doing great.
1: Please stop.
0: A little off-air commentary going a little sideways on us. Okay, Brandon Woodruff, Chelsea, for the both of us.
1: You.
0: I throw a shot at you. You throw a shot at me. I come back way harder. This is why fighting is hard for us, because I... Brandon Woodruff for the Brewers.
1: Yeah.
0: No longer needs the shoulder surgery doctors initially thought he would need.
1: Really?
0: A follow-up scan is going to help determine whether he can move toward throwing off a mound. He has progressed to throwing from flat ground after a shoulder setback sent him to the injured list back in July.
1: Wow.
0: A postseason return remains a possibility.
1: What?
0: Not a guarantee.
1: Possibility is the word we like to see here.
0: The first place bye.
1: Yeah.
0: You got some of the Brewers hitters that have had a little more power.
1: Okay.
0: Second half of the season, which is important for the playoffs. You need that home run ball.
1: Yeah.
0: If Brandon Woodruff comes back, the stars are aligning here. And this is how it's going to work. We always talk about the 82 season, the year they made the World Series.
1: Right.
0: You know, if they make the World Series, we'll always talk about this year. If they don't, we will never really talk about it. We'll talk about the Miz if he wins the Cy Young, but...
1: Pressure's on, right?
0: Yeah, pressure's absolutely on, but they've earned it. What an amazing team.

0: Great, Chelsea, with you. All right, Chelsea, only 41%, you sent this to me, only 41% of single respondents feel confident they will find the one, according to a Talker research survey.
1: Really?
0: 41%. The online survey included a couple thousand adults, half single, half in a relationship.
1: Okay.
0: One in five partnered respondents do not consider their current partner their true love. One in five. Because I was doing the math. I'm like, well, if half are single and half are in a relationship, but only 41% think they'll find the one, that leaves you 9% in a relationship going, I'm just here for the dinners, which we talked about. Some people just want that free food. Respondents cite ghosting and unrealistic social media expectations among dating frustrations. So none of that's new. It's from the New York Post.
1: Reed, do you think there's... What did you just say? Something social media?
0: Unrealistic social media. The only unrealistic social media expectation I used to have, and then you stopped probably about 3 years ago, is I don't do a happy birthday to Chels, gushy, gushy, happy anniversary stuff on social media.
1: Right.
0: Like, I don't do that. And you don't expect it.
1: No.
0: I think there was pressure years ago.
1: Yeah.
0: And now it's like, you know how I feel about you.
1: Yep.
0: I'll say it to you in person. Am I writing a card every few years? Not this past year, but every few years you get a happy birthday
1: card. I'm still
0: card.
1: Waiting for it.
0: Oh, don't. No. Set your sights on 2027.
1: No.

0: reading Chelsea Magnum along with you. Okay, Chelsea, this is from UW-Madison, a professor, Timothy, we've got a pronunciation here, Postian. I'm not sure. UW-Madison biology professor says hidden instructions in AI detectors flag 60 essays from one assignment.
1: Oh.
0: In his 350-student online microbiology course. So okay. 60 out of 350.
1: What's the...
0: It's a high enough percentage for there to be concern. One hidden instruction told the chatbot to mention blueberries, according to reporters, reporting cited from The Atlantic. All but one student admitted to using AI. The remaining student did not appeal a zero.
1: Oh.
0: He is reconsidering writing assignments as students evade traps and detection tools remain imperfect. It's very interesting.
1: Yeah, can you tell?
0: I would think you could ask the AI, is there anything here to detect this?
1: Yeah.
0: And it would say, well, it seems to be asking for blueberries a lot.
1: Huh.
0: So we're just, whether it's hacking and security companies or professors and students, the battle continues.
1: Wild.
0: For the AI.
1: And it's like, out of a class of 360 kids, you don't know your students that well to be like, oh, this is how Reed writes.
0: Yep. No, it's 17% of the students doing this. It's almost one on five.
1: Right. Wow.

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Yep, your ears aren't deceiving you. We are playing more music. A whole lot more.

0: Reed Chelsea along with you did a little emceeing last night for a chamber golf event, which I have to say, the September golf.
1: Is it a way to go?
0: If it doesn't rain.
2: It's not hot.
0: It's, you're guaranteed it's not. I've done a lot of Mays, a lot of June, July. May can be very hit or miss. You get a lot of allergies.
1: Mm-hmm.
0: I have seen the pollen just rolling across.
1: It's really something.
0: Those May, early June. So it's very nice. We did the emceeing, a lot of awesome raffle prizes.
1: Yes.
0: I said the prizes. Chelsea named off the numbers. That can be a little pressure naming off these, you know, four-digit numbers.
1: Oh, yes.
0: One
1: and
0: after
1: it was,
0: the next.
1: And it was rapid fire because had to get to the game.
0: The Packer game was going on, so, you know, so I was like, we're going to get done before this.
1: Right, right.
0: Which I think everybody appreciated. But it was very nice.
1: Yep.
0: Good food, too. And I originally had it on as a Friday night.
1: Oh, my gosh.
0: So I thought it was tonight.
1: Well.
0: And Chelsea's like, a Friday night. I said, yeah, I thought it was a little weird, but I don't know. I said, yes, I thought I put it in my phone calendar. It wasn't correct. So Chelsea earlier this week said, no, it's Thursday. And I was like, oh, that makes so much more sense.
1: Right.
0: So it was very nice. Nice way to, it's a nice way to spend a Thursday evening and then watch the Packers and
1: right
0: Friday. And then the weekend comes up and we got freedom.
1: It's going to be beautiful out. So excited.

0: Country Music News, Chelsea John Morgan is dropping some major hints that Florida George Lang could be releasing new music soon.
1: What?
0: Now, you recall they did they announced a tour, some of these shows coming
1: up. Reunited tour.
0: Very cool. And they may be moving forward with some new music. There's no official announcement.
1: Okay.
0: But songwriter John Morgan, who says he's already developing songs he hopes to pitch to Tyler Hubbard and Brian Kelly. So,
1: wow.
0: You know, I tell you, as a songwriter, I would think, yeah, if I get it to these two, it's got a really good chance because people are going to be excited. They're going to want to listen to it. So we'll see. But sounds like John Morgan, he said, I could feel it. So,
1: yes.
0: Yeah, he knew they were getting back together before it was announced and maybe new music.
1: Okay.
0: How quickly things can develop.
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5: Today brings mostly cloudy skies with highs in the upper 60s, dropping to a low of 49 tonight as clouds clear out. Tomorrow looks partly cloudy with similar temps in the upper 60s, and lows hold in the upper 40s tomorrow night under partly cloudy skies. Sunday keeps that partly cloudy pattern going, with temperatures back in the upper 60s. Then Monday brings more partly cloudy skies, with highs climbing into the low 70s.

0: There's Chelsea. I'm Reed. Everybody talking Packers football, not in a good way today. Packers get just mollywopped at home against Atlanta, who was considered by many to be the worst team in football.
1: Okay.
0: And you got whooped on your home field.
1: Well, last week wasn't pretty with the Jets. We talked about that.
0: No, and the Vikings game was pretty for three quarters. And then since that fourth quarter.
1: It's true, Reed.
0: Completely
1: since
0: fell
1: that
0: off.
1: Fourth quarter, what is going on?
0: They're 1-2, and there's a lot of games left to be played. But what I do wonder with, do you see this team start to not follow Matt LaFleur?
1: Really?
0: You know, do you just start? Because there were so many questions in the offseason about would he
1: there was.
0: Be the guy? And then there he gets was. This extension. None of us know how long this extension is.
1: Yeah.
0: And Jordan Love, I just, that lateral that he threw behind them and should have gotten picked off for a touchdown.
1: Yeah.
0: I mean, he should have given up two pick sixes last night. I mean, he's regressing. He should be in the prime of his career.
1: Yeah.
0: I think Favre and Rodgers each had won a Super Bowl at this point.
1: Okay, Reed. Let's talk about the Brewers because we need to go to something positive. Brewers last night, what did they do?
0: 100 wins last night.
1: Franchise record, baby.
0: And I want to be fair because I said yesterday, I said, you know, and I've said this before, like, they got to get to the World Series. But 100 wins in a season is a special season.
1: It is.
0: But we are all October 3rd.
1: Oh, yes.
0: I mean, that's what we got circled, and they're going to have the bye, and I think they've done a tremendous job of having the Miz be rested.
1: Right.
0: And his arm should be hopefully ready to rock and roll.
1: Yeah.
0: So it's a good thing we got the Brewers, because if you're a Packers fan like Chelsea and I are, I don't...
1: But we can't let it ruin the weekend. We just got to flush it.
0: No, but they got 10 days to think about this now.
1: Oh, that's
0: 10
1: true.
0: 10 days. And they were flying high coming off of an overtime win against the... That's how you look coming off of that?
1: Flying high? I mean, should you have been flying high coming off of
0: you
1: an
0: had
1: overtime
0: a comeback,
1: win?
0: You had a comeback on the road. I mean, I'm not saying you should have been in that position with the Jets. If it wasn't the Jets, probably wouldn't have happened against anyone else. But that's you coming off a comeback win. That's the energy you bring to it. You intercepted...
1: The home opener, you guys.
0: The first drive, you intercept the Penix. I mean, you're thinking, well, this game's going to be... Nothing.
1: Yeah.
0: I don't know that Jordan Love has it.

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0: Read Chelsea with you. Got Chelsea some new headphones. She said the other ones were hurting her ears a little bit. So I surprised her with it.
1: Let me hear.
0: Is sound as good?
1: No.
0: It's not as good audio quality, but they're much more comfortable.
1: Okay.
0: If you want to go back to the other ones, you can, but la, la, la, la. I can't do anything to help you with that.
1: Perfection.
0: Oh, see, now that was sharp.
1: Okay. That's nice. Thanks for surprising me, Rafe.
0: Yeah, you know, if you get like just something, maybe you get a new office chair
1: or I know.
0: You get a new set of tools, you know, whatever it is, it's just like, and it can be new to you.
1: It jazzes you up.
0: Yeah, it doesn't have to be even new. It can just be new to you.
1: Yeah.
0: So hopefully those are a little more comfortable for you.
1: Yes.
0: You said after the show yesterday, you're like, man, these hurt my ears. I'm like, yeah, those are tough headphones.
1: They're really tight.
0: They're very high quality, but they're tight.
1: But that means not a lot of outside noise can go in.
0: True, but
1: which I'm hearing outside noise.
0: Pushing on your ears for all that time.
1: Yeah. Okay.
0: So you can switch back if you want.

0: Okay.
1: So you can switch back if you want.
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0: Breed and Chelsea with you. Chelsea, we've got a story here from a mom.
1: All right.
0: Who replaced the babysitter after learning the babysitter secretly stopped taking the 16-month-old to a recreation center class.
1: Oh, those are fun.
0: The issue is the babysitter was grandma.
1: Oh.
0: Grandma watched the child twice weekly.
1: Okay.
0: After mom returned to some part-time work.
1: Yep.
0: And mom thought the two-hour play and art sessions, very important. Grandma did not like the mess, preferred other activities.
1: Oh, boy.
0: So mom hired a paid sitter. Grandma complained. Mom wondered whether she had gone too far.
1: Uh-huh.
0: What I do not have here, and this is very important.
1: Yep.
0: Is this mother or mother-in-law?
1: Okay.
0: Mother-in-law. Mother-in-law. What do we have here? Because that's a big difference. Now, neither's good in terms of this family dynamic.
1: Okay.
0: But because the son is not named, I have a feeling this might have been mom. And I feel like some miscommunication here, Chels.
1: I do, too.
0: I feel like, you know, if you'd have said, let's say it was mom. Mom, if you don't take her, you're out. Or him.
1: I wonder
0: I don't
1: know. If you're paying for the recreation class.
0: That matters, too, doesn't it?
1: Yeah. Because if it's just money, like something you're just showing up to.
0: But regardless, and if you want your kid to go.
1: And for the grandma, if it's like, yeah, but if you've never taken the kid and it's a mess and there's other kids there and there are snotty noses, maybe you don't want to go.
0: Well, you hired a babysitter to do it.
1: You didn't hire. It's your mom.
0: No, I'm saying, so this mom went and hired someone else to make sure that kid got there.
1: Oh, you're talking on the flip side. Okay.
0: I think it's important, and our parents do a good job of this.
1: Mm-hmm.
0: You got to let us parent.
1: Yeah.
0: You know? You may have your own ideas, mm-hmm. and that's great, but you know you got to let your kids be the parent.
1: But like, did they sit down and talk about?
0: I don't think so. I think she's just like, you're out.
1: Yeah, it's the secret thing. Maybe you should have told her you're not taking
0: her
1: anymore.
0: That's true. You find out all that time later. It's like, well how long has it been going on? No, I've never taken the baby.
1: You
0: it's
1: got
0: like, what now?
1: You get a text from Emily at the rec center that's like, hey, you haven't been the last eight classes.
0: We sure miss having him or her in class. It's like, what do you mean?
1: What?

0: Hey, Chelsea, he's Reed. Reed, we've drove around some communities, and you've made the comment that, wow, all these houses look the same.
1: Yeah.
0: Mm-hmm. And there's actually Belleville, which is obviously in Wisconsin, is talking about passing new housing design rules. So they, like, houses in the same neighborhood cannot look the same, like identical. And I knew we should talk about this because you've said this. You've said all these houses are literally the white farmhouse, like black roof, like they're the same.
1: Well, if you love that, I'm not here to say you shouldn't. And
0: no,
1: some of
0: right.
1: these subdivisions, they're intentionally done that way.
0: Yes,
1: what
0: correct.
1: I'm talking
0: and
1: about,
0: the village is looking to stop that.
1: Yeah, and what I'm just talking about is that's not the neighborhoods I grew up in.
0: Right.
1: You know, a little individual. It's why I go a little off track here, but it's why I love UW-Madison as a student. You know, the buildings were all different.
0: Right.
1: Go to the University of Minnesota. I mean, I hope you like brick, you know? Now, like, UW-La Crosse has a lot of brick.
0: But
1: it's very different.
0: The buildings are different, yeah.
1: Yeah. Minnesota's just like, wow, you know?
0: Okay.
1: Besides the fact that it's always cloudy there.
0: Okay.
1: But regardless, I like a little difference, you
0: Well,
1: know?
0: They really called in this article, you know, character of the village. You know, they're just character.
1: Well, I drove into a community the other day. You were not with me. And that is the exact thought I had. Is I was just like, man, it just, like, I, you know.
0: Right.
1: We're the dark blue house. Oh, good. I mean, I can't.
0: Yeah.
1: And again, I'm not trying to make fun of anyone in that situation, but it's just like...
0: It's one thing if you kind of have the same looking house, but there's different colors and there's different this,
1: yeah,
0: but
1: yeah,
0: like
1: yeah.
0: if it's...
1: No, it's copy-paste. But I understand for builders, that's an affordable way to do it too.
0: Sure.
1: You know, so I don't want to come across as critical, but it's interesting a community is like, do we want this?
0: Yes.
1: Because the problem is if that goes out of style...
0: Yeah.
1: You're not knocking all these houses down.
0: Again,
1: you're knocking at people who want to buy the houses.
0: It's about character, you know?

0: Reading Chelsea with you. I was reading, Chelsea, that with fewer than 100 days left this year.
1: What?
0: Oh, USA Today is suggesting taking some unused vacation days with holiday and the weekend. Here's what you have here. It's calendar turns 11 paid days off into four breaks, totaling 27 days.
1: I've seen things like these.
0: Because you got a Monday through Friday schedule. And then if you have the relevant holidays off. Now, a lot of people work in those holidays, so a tip of the cap to them.
1: Yep.
0: But taking November 23rd through the 25th and 27th off creates a nine-day Thanksgiving break. Employer holiday schedules and vacation policies obviously determine whether your plan would work. But USA Today's got this way that you could really perfectly map out. And it's because the way Thanksgiving falls in conjunction with Christmas. Because Christmas doesn't float. It's always on the 25th. But it's a Friday this year. And then Thanksgiving is always the last Thursday
1: of November.
0: So that's on the 26th this year.
1: Okay.
0: So in 1 month, if you do it right. Because, yeah, if you take Christmas Eve off.
1: What do you mean in 1 month? In the next 100 days?
0: November 26th to December 25th.
1: Okay, gotcha.
0: That 1 month period, you can land it right.
1: Okay.
0: So, something to keep in mind if you're. But a lot of people, we talked about this earlier this week, you already had to get your Christmas vacation claim in.
1: Yeah.
0: Because a lot of people beat you to it if you're just deciding now.
1: And if you're very specific on the days or the kids being off school. Mm-hmm. Yeah.
0: Yeah. Are we shaping up for a long holiday break? We'll have to see how that all falls too.

0: Hey, Sreet and Chelsea with you. Chelsea, let's talk.
1: Oh, man.
0: Packers football.
1: I knew you were going to go here, Reed.
0: Chelsea said, let's not be too harsh, but I'm going to.
1: It's a tough day.
0: Say it what it is. Went to bed last night, felt terrible. Woke up this morning, feel just as bad. I got to watch the game with you and my dad said something that I think is potentially what we'll look back on. He said, this might be the turning point of the Matt LaFleur, Jordan Love era.
1: Okay.
0: And the defense also stunk. So it's not like your former head coach guy, now D coordinator, that nothing is good.
1: Nothing's working.
0: Nothing is good. And I thought the Packers would pretty handily deal with Atlanta. I mean, quarterback and Penix, who hadn't played at all. He's not that mobile. He's had three ACL injuries. And everybody's talking about once we get Micah Parsons back, I don't know what he's going to do for the defense.
1: Okay.
0: I don't know how he's going to fix the special teams.
1: Right.
0: And I don't think LaFleur has any answers. If you watch a TV broadcast, he had said to Al Michaels before the game, you know, we want to be more balanced. Well, what happened? You call the plays? Like 9 rushing attempts?
1: Reed, I don't know.
0: Not that their offense could stop a nosebleed offensive line anyway, but it's just like, you didn't even try. And Jordan Love...
1: It was a tough watch, folks.
0: Like, I said this last year, and I'm going to keep saying it. I want him to show anger. I want him to show frustration. I want him to show, like, we have to get this done. And he's sort of just like, ah, you know, you win some and you lose some. It's like, no, you don't. That's not what happens. Like, if you watch his post-game press conferences, they're just kind of like, yeah, you know, we got to get back to... Get back to what?
1: The drop passes were...

0: Oh, yeah. I just, the touchdown pass towards the end that he hit Golden on, that was a terrible pass.
1: Yeah.
0: I was behind him. Golden snatched it out of the air. The guy should have had a pick six at the end. I don't know why he didn't just run across the field at Lambeau.
1: Where do we go from here, folks?
0: Well, I would rather...
1: I think we flush it for the weekend. We go to the pumpkin patches. We go to the apple orchards. Like, let's just forget about it.
0: Well, the Brewers won their 100th yesterday.
1: Yeah, well, yeah.
0: So thank goodness we have the Brewers.
1: There you go.
0: I'm not holding my breath for the Bucks, but we got the Brewers.
1: Where were the Brewers? Come on.
0: And, you know, Badger football, if you're a Badger fan, Penn State. You know, maybe they could have the best win they've had in a long time, but I mean, as a Packers fan, I would rather them just completely flame out the season and have it be obvious than them go like 9-8.
1: Sure.
0: Get whooped in the first round. Like, I don't need to see that. Like, if let's just get a good draft picks and let's just move on. And you know, we're talking about a guy in LaFleur who's won.
1: We're in the third game and you're talking like
0: this. LaFleur's won, I think, twice as many games he's lost. But the problem for him is he had Aaron Rodgers. So I don't know how much of that I can credit to him. And what I see now, I'm like, no, not that much.
1: Okay.
2: Millions of dollars in Medicaid fraud.
3: Medicaid fraud, improper payments, and money laundering.
4: Two women are accused of defrauding Wisconsin Medicaid.
2: Millions of dollars in property tax increases.
5: A hike in property taxes.
6: Property taxes statewide saw the largest increase in more than three decades.
2: That's Democrat David Crowley's plan. Crowley and the Democrats seem more interested in raising taxes to fund fraud than fight fraud. Crowley raised property taxes in Milwaukee County.
7: Crowley recommends increasing the property tax levy.
2: David Crowley even wants to expand the fraud-ridden state Medicaid program.
8: Are you in favor of expanding Medicaid?
9: Oh, absolutely.
2: The David Crowley plan. 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

0: Today brings mostly cloudy skies with highs in the upper 60s, dropping to a low of 49 tonight as clouds clear out. Tomorrow looks partly cloudy with similar temps in the upper 60s, and lows hold in the upper 40s tomorrow night under partly cloudy skies. Sunday keeps that partly cloudy pattern going, with temperatures back in the upper 60s. Then Monday brings more partly cloudy skies, with highs climbing into the low 70s.
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0: miles on it.
1: Breed and Chelsea with you. All right, parents. We just got our 2-year-old's school, quote unquote, pictures.
2: Yeah.
1: 4 pictures. 3 were a good effort. Yep. And 1 was, we're going to order it. Is that fair to say?
2: Yeah. And Grant's were phenomenal.
1: Yeah, his weren't. Yeah, he knocked his out of the park. You were a big part of that.
2: Oh, thank you.
1: You weren't there with Brielle, I take it.
2: No.
1: You know, you get those smiles that it's just like they'd rather be doing anything but smile.
2: Well, it's a stranger taking their picture.
1: Yeah. And, but she had one that was, and it was just because I saw the first 3, I was like, you know, I mean, she's adorable.
2: Yep.
1: But it's like, is that order worthy? And then you saw that. I was like, okay, good. So, Chelsea, here's the question, though.
2: Yes.
1: Should school pictures be digitally retouched?
2: Mm.
1: And there are a lot of parents objecting to school photo retouching.
2: Yeah.
1: Skin smoothing, teeth whitening,
2: yep,
1: blemish removal. One mother says her son's freckles disappeared she authorized the basic retouching.
2: I saw that.
1: The company thankfully was able to restore them. Life Touch says
2: I do
1: the
2: not
1: service.
2: Think that they should be.
1: What if they got a big old zit, though? You know, she's not ever going to want that picture out unless you retouch it up.
2: I think in that case, but like removing freckles.
1: Freckles,
2: like,
1: no.
2: That's just weird.
1: No, it's like
2: smoothing skin. No.
1: Her hair's a different color.
2: Oh my gosh. I don't think it's gone that far, has it?
1: I don't think so. But a child psychologist warns the changing permanent features can send children the message their natural appearance needs fixing.
2: Yep. See? Which
1: Except
2: there's
1: the
2: so
1: big
2: much
1: old
2: of that.
1: Zit on her forehead or his nose, whatever. Like that, you know.
2: Yeah.
1: That's where I think a digital retouch it. But I'd ask the kid.
2: Mm hmm.
1: You know, but just I would limit it to that.
2: Yeah.
1: What if, though, the shirt, it's like, whoa, that did not good. You know, you blended in with the background and you look like a floating head. Can we change it to a red shirt? It's not changing the appearance of the kid. It's just like we can't see you. You don't wear light blue with a sky background.
2: Grant had a blue shirt this year.
1: But what was the background?
2: I don't even know.
1: I think it was like a dark gray.
2: Oh, okay. All right. I don't
1: know.
2: I didn't pay attention.
1: Food for thought. Let's not mess our kids up by having them think it needs to be done.
2: Yeah.

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You're in Bucky Country.

0: Hey, it's Reed and Chelsea along with you. Hope you are doing great. Chelsea, let's do, are we ready for a little country music news here?
1: Yes, we are.
0: All right, let's get to some country music news.
1: It's like Ella Week or something around here. So obviously, I don't know. It seemed like it broke the internet earlier this week about who Ella, sources are saying, dating Tucker Wetmore.
0: Oh, very nice.
1: So there was kind of rumors a while back about those two, and then it died down, and sources are saying they are dating.
0: I would think in some ways it would be nice to date someone who understands.
1: Yeah.
0: You know, what you're doing.
1: Yeah.
0: Professionally, but also you're going to have very conflicting schedules.
1: Oh, yeah.
0: Unless he goes out on tour with her, you're going to have very conflicting schedules.
1: Yes.
0: But, yeah, good for her, and, yeah, she's just dominating right now.
1: Mm-hmm.
0: So, yeah, very cool.

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Cause she's a gold digger with a quick trigger. A cast iron skillet swinging lid flip.

horseback. 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

0: Reed and Chelsea keeping you company. Let's see, Chelsea, we got a Japanese swimmer, and it's Shin Ohashi, 17 years old.
1: I didn't hear about this.
0: Has won the Asian Games gold yesterday with a world record 200 meter breaststroke.
1: Ooh.
0: 2 minutes, 4.83 seconds, making the first man to finish under 2 minutes and 5 seconds.
1: Okay.
0: The previous record was 2 minutes, 5.48 seconds at the 2023 World Championships. So no man has ever gone under 2 minutes, 5 seconds.
1: Mm.
0: So they're saying coming up for the 2028 LA Olympics, he is the swimmer to watch. He's the male swimmer to watch. So we're still 2 years away from the LA Olympics.
1: Is that wild?
0: And I think we went from me being very interested to going to no interest.
1: What happened?
0: Because right here on air, Chelsea started talking to me about the logistics, the flying in, the LA traffic, going to and from.
1: Yeah.
0: And it just drained all the excitement out of my body.
1: Really?
0: And I was like, I think I'll be sitting on the couch.
1: Yeah.
0: With my own snacks. But then there's going to be over the next year this maybe push that I got to do just for that. But I'm young, and I'd like to think we'll have another Olympic Games at some point.
1: Yeah.

0: Reed and Chelsea, along with you, hope you're doing great.
1: Reed, please stop
0: that. A little off-air commentary going a little sideways on us. Okay, Brandon Woodruff, Chelsea, for the both of us. I throw a shot at you, you throw a shot at me, I come back way harder. This is why fighting is hard for us, because I...
1: Brandon Woodruff
0: for the Brewers.
1: Yep.
0: No longer needs the shoulder surgery doctors initially thought he would need.
1: Really?
0: A follow-up scan is going to help determine whether he can move toward throwing off a mound. He has progressed to throwing from flat ground after a shoulder setback sent him to the injured list back in July.
1: Wow.
0: A postseason return remains a possibility.
1: What?
0: Not a guarantee.
1: Possibility is the word we like to see here.
0: The first place by...
1: Yeah.
0: You got some of the Brewers hitters that have had a little more power.
1: Okay.
0: Second half of the season, which is important for the playoffs. You need that home run ball.
1: Yeah.
0: If Brandon Woodruff comes back, the stars are aligning here. And this is how it's going to work. We always talk about the 82 season, the year they made the World Series.
1: Right.
0: If they make the World Series, we'll always talk about this year. If they don't, we will never really talk about it. We'll talk about the Miz if he wins the Cy Young, but...
1: Pressure's on, right?
0: Yeah, pressure's absolutely on, but they've earned it. What an amazing team.

0: quick enough.
1: Great, Chelsea, with you. All right, Chelsea, only 41%, you sent this to me, only 41% of single respondents feel confident they will find the one, according to a Talker research survey.
2: Really?
1: 41%. The online survey included a couple thousand adults, half single, half in a relationship.
2: Okay.
1: One in five partnered respondents do not consider their current partner their true
2: yikes
1: love. One in five. Because I was doing the math. I'm like, well, if half are single and half are in a relationship, but only 41% think they'll find the one,
2: right,
1: that leaves you 9% in a relationship going, I'm just here for the dinners, which we talked about. Some people just want that free food. Respondents cite ghosting and unrealistic social media expectations among dating frustrations. So none of that's new. It's from the New York Post.
2: Reed, do you think there's... What did you just say? Something social
1: unrealistic
2: media?
1: Social media. The only unrealistic social media expectation I used to have, and then you stopped probably about 3 years ago, is I don't do a happy birthday to Chels, gushy, gushy, happy anniversary stuff on social media.
2: Right.
1: Like, I don't do that. And you don't expect it.
2: No.
1: I think there was pressure years ago.
2: Yeah.
1: And now it's like, you know how I feel about you.
2: Yep.
1: I'll say it to you in person. Oh. Am I writing a card every few years? Not this past year, but every few years you get a happy birthday
2: card. I'm still
1: waiting
2: for it.
1: Oh, don't. No. Set your sights on 2027.

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1: No.
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4: Thursday Night Football saw the Falcons cruise past the Packers 35-14 after a rough start that began with an interception by Michael Penix Jr. But in his first game back, he ended 18 of 25 for 256 yards, a touchdown, and that interception. Well, Bijan Robinson had 29 carries for 194 yards and two touchdowns. Green Bay as a team had a total of 17 rushing yards. In baseball, the Reds beat the Braves 7-6, so the Brewers and the Dodgers have secured their spots in the NLDS. Milwaukee also reached 100 wins after taking down the Phillies 5-1. Padres clinched a playoff spot after defeating the Dodgers 4-2. San Diego also has a one-game lead over the Cubs for the top wildcard spot in the National League. Astros had a 7-5 win over the A's. Texas and Houston are tied for the AL West with three games left to play.
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7: Today brings mostly cloudy skies with highs in the upper 60s, dropping to a low of 49 tonight as clouds clear out. Tomorrow looks partly cloudy with similar temps in the upper 60s, and lows hold in the upper 40s tomorrow night under partly cloudy skies. Sunday keeps that partly cloudy pattern going with temperatures back in the upper 60s. Then Monday brings more partly cloudy skies with highs climbing into the low 70s.

0: Reading Chelsea Magnum along with you. Okay, Chelsea, this is from UW-Madison, a professor, Timothy, we've got a pronunciation here, Postian. I'm not sure. UW-Madison biology professor says hidden instructions and AI detectors flag 60 essays from one assignment.
1: Oh.
0: In his 350-student online microbiology course. So okay. 60 out of 350.
1: What's the...
0: It's a high enough percentage for there to be concern. One hidden instruction told the chatbot to mention blueberries, according to reporters, reporting cited from The Atlantic. All but one student admitted to using AI. The remaining student did not appeal a zero.
1: Oh.
0: He is reconsidering writing assignments as students evade traps and detection tools remain imperfect. It's very interesting.
1: Yeah, can you tell?
0: I would think you could ask the AI, is there anything here...
1: Sure.
0: To detect this.
1: Yeah.
0: And it would say, well, it seems to be asking for blueberries a lot.
1: Huh.
0: So we're just, whether it's hacking and security companies or professors and students, the battle continues.
1: Wild.
0: For the AI.
1: And it's like, out of a class of 360 kids, you don't know your students that well to be like, oh, this is how Reed writes.
0: Yep. No, it's 17% of the students doing this. It's almost one on five.
1: Right. Wow.

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1: Thursday Night Football saw the Falcons cruise past the Packers 35-14 after a rough start that began with an interception by Michael Penix Jr. But in his first game back, he ended 18 of 25 for 256 yards, a touchdown, and that interception. Well, Bijan Robinson had 29 carries for 194 yards and two touchdowns. Green Bay as a team had a total of 17 rushing yards. In baseball, the Reds beat the Braves 7-6, so the Brewers and the Dodgers have secured their spots in the NLDS. Milwaukee also reached 100 wins after taking down the Phillies 5-1. Padres clinched a playoff spot after defeating the Dodgers 4-2. San Diego also has a one-game lead over the Cubs for the top wildcard spot in the National League. Astros had a 7-5 win over the A's. Texas and Houston are tied for the AL West with three games left to play.
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with lows near 50. Tomorrow brings variable cloudiness, similar highs in the upper 60s, and east winds around 10. Clouds return at times tomorrow night, with lows again in the upper 40s. Sunday looks partly cloudy, with temperatures holding in the upper 60s. Then Monday should bring partly sunny skies, with highs reaching the low 70s.

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5: Thursday night football saw the Falcons cruise past the Packers 35-14 after a rough start that began with an interception by Michael Penix Jr. But in his first game back, he ended 18 of 25 for 256 yards, a touchdown, and that interception. While Bijan Robinson had 29 carries for 194 yards and two touchdowns, Green Bay as a team had a total of 17 rushing yards. In baseball, the Reds beat the Braves 7-6, so the Brewers and the Dodgers have secured their spots in the NLDS. Milwaukee also reached 100 wins after taking down the Phillies 5-1. Padres clinched a playoff spot after defeating the Dodgers 4-2. San Diego also has a one-game lead over the Cubs for the top wildcard spot in the National League. Astros had a 7-5 win over the A's. Texas and Houston are tied for the AL West with three games left to play.
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8: Today, look for mostly cloudy skies with a few breaks and highs near 68. Skies turn mostly clear tonight with lows near 50. Tomorrow brings variable cloudiness, similar highs in the upper 60s and east winds around 10. Clouds return at times tomorrow night with lows again in the upper 40s. Sunday looks partly cloudy with temperatures holding in the upper 60s. Then Monday should bring partly sunny skies with highs reaching the low 70s.
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1: He's a ranch hand in a pinch, man. Hotter than the red on the cattle brand. Cause she's a gold digger with a quick trigger. A cast iron skillet swinging lid flipper.

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2: Two women are accused of defrauding Wisconsin Medicaid.
0: Millions of dollars in property tax increases.
3: A hike in property taxes.
4: Property taxes statewide saw the largest increase in more than three decades.
0: That's Democrat David Crowley's plan. Crowley and the Democrats seem more interested in raising taxes to fund fraud than fight fraud. Crowley raised property taxes in Milwaukee County.
5: Crowley recommends increasing the property tax levy.
0: David Crowley even wants to expand the fraud-ridden state Medicaid program.
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0: 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Higher property taxes. 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

0: Today, look for mostly cloudy skies with a few breaks and highs near 68. Skies turn mostly clear tonight with lows near 50. Tomorrow brings variable cloudiness, similar highs in the upper 60s, and east winds around 10. Clouds return at times tomorrow night, with lows again in the upper 40s. Sunday looks partly cloudy, with temperatures holding in the upper 60s. Then Monday should bring partly sunny skies, with highs reaching the low 70s.
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down. 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
1: Millions of dollars in property tax increases.
4: A hike in property taxes.
5: Property taxes statewide saw the largest increase in more than three decades.
1: That's Democrat David Crowley's plan. Crowley and the Democrats seem more interested in raising taxes to fund fraud than fight fraud. Crowley raised property taxes in Milwaukee County.
6: Crowley recommends increasing the property tax levy.
1: David Crowley even wants to expand the fraud-ridden state Medicaid program.
7: Are you in favor of expanding Medicaid?
8: Oh, absolutely.
1: 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America's PAC, paid for and is responsible for the content of this advertising, not authorized by any candidate or candidate's agent or committee.

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1: Today, look for mostly cloudy skies with a few breaks and highs near 68. Skies turn mostly clear tonight with lows near 50. Tomorrow brings variable cloudiness, similar highs in the upper 60s and east winds around 10. Clouds return at times tomorrow night with lows again in the upper 40s. Sunday looks partly cloudy with temperatures holding in the upper 60s. Then Monday should bring partly sunny skies with highs reaching the low 70s.
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too bright. 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

0: So. Say So with Dan and Shay. I'm Bucky Country. I'm Steph Peters. What a great weekend it's going to be, cheering on our Brew Crew win 100. So what, we have 101, 102, and it'll be a beautiful weekend. Feel the beautiful fall-like air. Whether you're going to the Brewers game or going to Luke Bryan at Alpine Valley tomorrow, we'll get you updated on our weather forecast here in less than 2 minutes. To Kenny Chesney, Jason Aldean, and Luke Bryan, I'm Bucky Country.
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4: Today, look for mostly cloudy skies with a few breaks and highs near 68. Skies turn mostly clear tonight with lows near 50. Tomorrow brings variable cloudiness, similar highs in the upper 60s and east winds around 10. Clouds return at times tomorrow night with lows again in the upper 40s. Sunday looks partly cloudy with temperatures holding in the upper 60s. Then Monday should bring partly sunny skies with highs reaching the low 70s.
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1: Bailey Zimmerman on Bucky Country. 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

95 Buzz Country. I'm making my own jingle over here. Hey, it's Friday. Feeling good, getting ready for a fun weekend ahead. I'm Steph Peters. Isn't this weather just the best? I got my son outside mowing the yard. They were off of school today, so I had to give them all different chores. But Mom, we're off of school. I don't need to fold my laundry today. I said, fine, go mow the yard. It's so nice outside, and the grass is so long. You ever have that then where your mower gets stuck because you waited a little too long? Yep, that's what we had to do. Zach Top, South of Sanity on Bucky Country.

Morgan Wallen on Bucky Country. John Party going through some life changes, going through a divorce, but also getting healthy. As he has admitted, he's been over 100 days sober. Good for you, John Party. He says, well, you know, I'll have a little ice cream instead. Gave up alcohol. So when he has that sweet tooth, he's like, I'll treat myself to a little ice cream.

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He says, well, you know, I'll have a little ice cream instead. Gave up alcohol, so when he has that sweet tooth, he's like, I'll treat myself to a little ice cream. Good for you, John Party. Dirt on my boots on Bucky Country.

0: Bucky Country with Corey Kent. Getting ready for Halloween, and I just saw the cutest idea to videotape your kids doing the trick-or-treat. When you open the door, then they yell trick-or-treat all dressed up, and then you capture their adorable voices changing throughout the years, especially as a mom as a 13-year-old and his voice changing. That video just really struck me, so I wanted to pass along that idea. Open up the door, videotape them going trick-or-treat in their costumes, and save those videos year after year. Let's get you updated on this weekend's weather forecast in just 2 minutes. To Toby Keith, Cody Johnson, and the woman who might have been on repeat nonstop at your house today as Taylor Swift released new music. We'll play one of her big hits on Bucky Country.
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1: Today brings mostly cloudy skies with highs near 70. Skies turn mostly clear this evening with lows in the upper 40s. Tomorrow looks partly cloudy. Temperatures still in the upper 60s with east winds at 10. Tomorrow night, expect variable cloudiness and similar lows in the upper 40s. Sunday stays partly cloudy with highs again in the upper 60s. And Monday wraps things up with more sun than clouds and highs in the low 70s.

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0: moving on.
1: Josh Ross on Bucky Country. I'm Steph Peters. What are you up to this weekend? We're going to take the pontoon out one last time on the lake before we take her out for the season. Thank you to my in-laws. They've had pontoon boat for many, many years, creating so many great lifelong memories. But I make sure not to show up empty-handed because I see how much it takes for the storage and the slip fee and the gas, and we had to get a new battery this season. So anyways, you get out on a boat with a friend or family member, never show up empty-handed. 2 minutes away from Morgan Wallen, Russell Dickerson at Luke Combs on Bucky Country.
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Lauren Elena and Chase Matthew on Bucky Country. I'm Steph Peters. Okay, I see this time and time again after the Packers lose. Everyone says, get rid of Coach LaFleur. And now are we at that point where even he feels like he's on the chopping block? Now, if you know football way better than I do, has he been given more chances than most head coaches? Would other head coaches have been fired by now? Yeah, I'm glad I went to bed when I did last night and didn't stay up to watch the full Packers game. Jeez Louise. Florida Georgia Line and Tim McGraw now on Bucky Country. 95.9 Janesville and 99.5 Madison.

Dylan Marlowe and Dylan Scott on Bucky Country. I love this senior photo shoot idea. I'm surprised. I'm just seeing this for the first time. Taking your child's favorite stuffed animal when they were a little one and bringing that into the senior photo shoot. Oh, what a cute side-by-side, especially if you have a photo of them. Like, my favorite photo of my 13-year-old son was when he was a little kid cuddling up onto his favorite teddy bear. And you betcha we're no longer getting rid of that teddy bear. I'm going to hang on to that and bring it into his senior photos, even if no one else sees it besides mama. What a sweet gift you can give to your mom or dad, bringing a stuffy or your favorite blanket into a photo shoot. How sweet is that? And I'm getting all teary-eyed thinking of this idea. Less than a minute away from an update on our weekend weather forecast to Carrie Underwood, Bailey Zimmerman, and Sam Hunt on Bucky Country.

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3: Today brings mostly cloudy skies with highs near 70. Skies turn mostly clear this evening with lows in the upper 40s. Tomorrow looks partly cloudy. Temperatures still in the upper 60s with east winds at 10. Tomorrow night, expect variable cloudiness and similar lows in the upper 40s. Sunday stays partly cloudy with highs again in the upper 60s, and Monday wraps things up with more sun than clouds and highs in the low 70s.

Sam Hunt on Bucky Country. I'm Steph Peters, getting ready for the Brew Crew this weekend. Have a great time at the games. Now that we've hit the big milestone, 100 wins, let's keep her moving. Luke Combs on Bucky.

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0: Jason Aldean on Bucky Country. You want to do something to help support Childhood Cancer Awareness Month in the month of September? 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So again, the organization is called Children with Hair Loss. 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I've donated twice. Both my daughters have grown out their hair and donated twice, so I highly recommend it. 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

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Hey, it's Dolly Parton Day, 925. Check out her Imagination Library. My daughter actually received a book every month from the Imagination Library. You can sign up your kiddo. They're under the age of five.

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I shared the link over on our Facebook page at Bucky Country. 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

0: Riley Green on Bucky Country and Avengers fans. Are you going back to the box office to see Endgame on the big screen? It's back. My husband and son are going to have that tomorrow.
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4: This evening skies stay mostly clear, with lows near 50. Tomorrow turns partly sunny, highs in the upper 60s, east winds at 10. Skies go partly cloudy tomorrow night, and lows again dip into the upper 40s. Sunday brings partly cloudy conditions, with highs holding in the upper 60s. Monday looks mostly sunny, with highs climbing into the low 70s. Then Tuesday, expect a few more clouds, with highs back in the upper 60s.
5: You've heard of arm candy? Well, we're ear candy.

Cody Johnson on Bucky Country. I'm Steph Peters. Before I head out, it's Steph's smile of the day. Well, on Dolly Parton Day, of course, it's fitting. One of my favorite quotes of hers, you see someone without a smile, give them one of yours. And that's why I love doing Steph's smile of the day, to keep passing along that smile. Well, how about this, Avengers fans? You going back to the movie theater to see Endgame on the big screen? My husband is taking our son tomorrow. You know, he's 13 now, so he was too little when it came out originally to the box office. So they're going to have that father-son moment. They're actually going to drive to a movie theater in Illinois that has it in 4D. And I guess in the Endgame Encore, they're going to have bonus scenes for Avengers Doomsday. Okay, have fun watching that this weekend if you're going to the box office. And enjoy this beautiful weekend outdoors as well. Soak it up, this fall-like weather. Isn't it beautiful? Ritter's going to be hanging out with you here in a moment. First, it's Kenny Chesney on Bucky Country, 95.9 Janesville and 99.5 Madison.

95.9 WBKY Stoughton, Janesville, and 99.5 Madison. 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

Well, we've made it to Friday, and the Brewers got 100 wins. That's the positive things. We're not going to talk about any other Wisconsin sports teams today. By the way, it's Ritter. Yes, happy Friday.

0: Well, we've made it to Friday, and the Brewers got 100 wins. That's the positive things. We're not going to talk about any other Wisconsin sports teams today. By the way, it's Ritter. Yes, happy Friday.
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3: 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Crowley raised property taxes in Milwaukee County.
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0: right. I'm not going to say I'm right, but I was right, y'all. It's Ritter. And it's official. I was talking about it yesterday. Miranda Lambert, the little video she teased with the two boots coming together. The lineup for her new album, Crisco, is out. And Snakeskin Boots is a song featuring Ella Langley. In fact, it's going to be the first track on the album, which is dropping next week. And so safe to say there's a bunch of playlists about to get an upgrade.
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3: This evening skies stay mostly clear, with lows near 50. Tomorrow turns partly sunny, highs in the upper 60s, east winds at 10. Skies go partly cloudy tomorrow night, and lows again dip into the upper 40s. Sunday brings partly cloudy conditions, with highs holding in the upper 60s. Monday looks mostly sunny, with highs climbing into the low 70s. Then Tuesday, expect a few more clouds, with highs back in the upper 60s.

So I was just mentioning that the little Miranda Lambert tease she put out a couple days ago did confirm that Snakeskin Boots is the song with her and Ella Langley. I got a snippet for you. Want to hear it? Hang tight. We'll play it next.